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1: Now a look at your evening weather on Vacaville Fairfield Christian Talk Radio. Sunny today with a high near 80 and lows around 55. Mostly sunny tomorrow with a high of 85 and lows around 56. For your Monday, mostly sunny with a high near 85 and lows around 57. And for Tuesday, mostly sunny with a high near 87 and lows around 57. That's your evening weather on Vacaville Fairfield Christian Talk Radio.
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0: of the universe is on our side.
1: That's right. But we're going to find out what happens, and we see that God indeed is on Daniel's side, isn't he?
0: Yes, we will see that, yes.
1: We'll be back in just a minute. We are looking at the life of Daniel from the book Dare to Be a Daniel. 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
3: Now a look at your evening weather on Vacaville Fairfield Christian Talk Radio. Sunny today with a high near 80 and lows around 55. Mostly sunny tomorrow with a high of 85 and lows around 56. For your Monday, mostly sunny with a high near 85 and lows around 57. And for Tuesday, mostly sunny with a high near 87 and lows around 57. That's your evening weather on Vacaville Fairfield Christian Talk Radio.
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0: A listener writes, Gary, is it possible to have a successful, happy marriage and raise kids without a spiritual component?
1: Well, let's face it, there are non-Christians who do have good marriages because there are some people that have been taught how to love and care and support, and they're good parents who are not Christians. However, I think the stresses of life, particularly in today's world, are much, much easier if you have the guidance of the Bible, the guidance of the Holy Spirit, and a person.

0: personal relationship with God. I don't understand how some people make it through the hard times of life when they don't have a relationship with God. But let's remember, life is more than simply a number of years. We are eternal creatures, and we will come to believe in God and face God someday. Far better to do that now.
1: Dr. Gary Chapman is the author of The Five Love Languages. 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

0: And he spake this parable unto certain which trusted in themselves that they were righteous and despised others.
1: Two men went up into the temple to pray, the one a Pharisee and the other a publican. The Pharisee stood and prayed thus with himself, God, I thank thee that I am not as other men are, extortioners, unjust, adulterers, or even as this publican. I fast twice in the week. I give tithes of all that I possess. And the publican, standing afar off, would not lift up so much as his eyes unto heaven, but smote upon his breast, saying, God, be merciful to me, a sinner. I tell you, this man went down to his house justified rather than the other. For every one that exalteth himself shall be abased, and he that humbleth himself shall be exalted.
2: I can do all things through Christ which strengtheneth me.
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4: 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Sunny today with a high near 80 and lows around 55. Mostly sunny tomorrow with a high of 85 and lows around 56. For your Monday, mostly sunny with a high near 85 and lows around 57. And for Tuesday, mostly sunny with a high near 87 and lows around 57. That's your evening weather on Vacaville Fairfield Christian Talk Radio.
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2: They that trust in the Lord shall be as Mount Zion, which cannot be removed, but abideth forever. As the mountains are round about Jerusalem, so the Lord is round about his people, from henceforth even forever. For the rod of the wicked shall not rest upon the lot of the righteous, lest the righteous put forth their hands unto iniquity. Do good, O Lord, unto those that be good, and to them that are upright in their hearts. As for such as turn aside unto their crooked ways, the Lord shall lead them forth with the workers of iniquity, but peace shall be upon Israel.
3: No man, when he hath lighted a candle, putteth it in a secret place, neither under a bushel, but on a candlestick, that they which come in may see the light. The light of the body is the eye. Therefore, when thine eye is single, thy whole body also is full of light. But when thine eye is evil, thy body also is full of darkness. Take heed, therefore, that the light which is in thee be not darkness. If thy whole body, therefore, be full of light, having no part dark, the whole shall be full of light, as when the bright shining of a candle doth give thee light.
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6: Hi, I'm Johnny Erickson Tata. And isn't it interesting how we rarely get engaged in a project or a cause or even a person unless our heart is in it? It sure is true for me. When my heart is in something, I give it full energy and affection. So no wonder Ephesians chapter 3, verse 17 says, "May Christ dwell in your hearts richly." To follow Jesus closely, your heart must be full of him. For you cannot get closer to a person, that is, the person of Christ, unless he has your heart. And he can't just be a casual visitor to your heart. No, he must live, abide, and dwell in your heart. It's not enough to entertain Jesus daily in your thoughts. He must grip your affections. It's not enough to meditate on him. You must feel something for him. It's what it means to love the Lord with all your heart, soul, and mind. And please notice that the heart is mentioned first. So, open up your heart today, because Christ desires to dwell there.
7: Now a look at your evening weather on Vacaville Fairfield Christian Talk Radio. Sunny today with a high near 80 and lows around 55. Mostly sunny tomorrow with a high of 85 and lows around 56. For your Monday, mostly sunny with a high near 85 and lows around 57. And for Tuesday, mostly sunny with a high near 87 and lows around 57. That's your evening weather on Vacaville Fairfield Christian Talk Radio.
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If you are merciful to others, are they always merciful to you? Well, you just answered so quickly. Nope. Well, then let me ask you this question. If you are merciful to others, are they more likely to be merciful to you? You'd agree with it. But not always. Not always. But certainly, if you are merciful to others, they are more likely to be merciful to you. Is that what Jesus is talking about here, though? Blessed are the merciful to others, obviously. They will obtain mercy from others. Or could it be, as someone just suggested, that Jesus is merciful, God will show mercy to them? What do you think? Or could it be both? Well, here's my question. Does that mean that God will be merciful to us if we're merciful to others? Think carefully now. Can we earn the mercy of God? Can we go before God and say, well, God, look how merciful I was to that neighbor. She was mean. And how merciful I was to that plumber. He wrecked my dishwasher or whatever it was, my plumbing. So I demand mercy from you. No. Could it be, though, that if my life is open to the mercy of God, that I will be merciful to others, and as I am merciful to others, it reminds me of the mercy of God and I stay open to His mercy? I want to suggest to you that that's exactly what it means. In fact, if you see someone who is acting unmercifully to others, it's very likely that they do not understand the mercy of God. Or should I say, maybe they understand it, but they have not. Do you remember the lecture that we just finished about a picture of God? Can you be forgiven 10,000 talents and then seize a co-worker by the throat who owes you 100 denarii, 100 days' wages? Can you act like that? Or must it mean that you never really accepted the great forgiveness that was offered to you? Blessed are the merciful, Jesus says. Oh, I think they will more likely obtain mercy from others, but they stay open to the mercy of God, and that mercy is shared with others, and they recognize as mercy is shared, oh God, how merciful. Why are you so merciful? Well, you just have to understand something. God is so merciful to me. Does that make sense to you? This is my favorite. Blessed are the pure in heart. This is in verse 8 of chapter 5. I have a question for you. What does it mean to be pure in heart? Perfect? Perfect? You say, well, I guess only Jesus that would apply to. But he's speaking to citizens of his kingdom. Blessed or happy. And by the way, this isn't a paradox, is it? Happy are the pure in heart. If Jesus were to come to you today and say, my daughter, you are pure in heart, wouldn't you be happy? My son, you are pure in heart, would you be happy? Okay, so this is not a paradox, this one. It makes perfect sense. Happy are the pure in heart, but my question is, what does pure in heart mean? What does it mean to be pure in heart? You say, not perfect. Pure intent, good motives, perhaps? Anybody else? What does it mean to be pure in heart? Have you ever met anyone who talks one way to you and then when they're talking to someone else, they talk differently? How does that make you feel? Don't like that, right? We call that in English being two-faced. We don't like that. I would rather, if I offended a person, that they would say to me, you know, when you did that, that really hurt my feelings. In fact, that is being pure in heart. This purity in heart is not talking about perfection. It's talking about being honest, being transparent. Being transparent with one another, with God. Have you noticed some people try to fool God? That's the most ridiculous thing I've ever heard of. What in the world are you thinking of? You know, God, He sees your heart. You say, why do I even need to pray? You need to pray so that your ears can hear that you're being honest with God. God already knows your heart. Try to fool Him?
The only person you fool is maybe the people around you, and some people even fool themselves. But you can't fool God. Happy are those who are transparent with others, transparent with God, for they shall see God. Ah, now I need your help. What does that mean? Happy, would you agree with me that being pure in heart doesn't mean being perfect, but it means being honest, transparent? If I messed up, I'm going to say, I'm sorry. That was really, you know. I remember I had one time I had to apologize. Well, I've apologized many times to my children, but I remember this one time particularly. And my son knocked something over, and I said something really foolish. I said to my son, it was a drink, and that happens when you have children, right? I looked at my son, and I said, why did you do that? Now, that's a ridiculous question to ask, isn't it? Why did you do that? I mean, that's just the kind of foolish question an adult asks. My son was pure in heart, and he was very open with me. He said, that's a perfect example of provoking your child to wrath. In other words, being polite, that's an idiotic thing to say. Now, I could have been very upset with my son, but I know he was just being honest, pure in heart. If my wife had been sitting there, she would have said, you're right, Christopher. You know, that was kind of a silly thing for him to say. But what does it mean, the pure in heart?

0: Lord on high is mightier than the noise of many waters, yea, than the mighty waves of the sea. Thy testimonies are very sure. Holiness becometh thine house, O Lord, forever.
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2: Blessed is everyone that feareth the Lord, that walketh in his ways. 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Thy children like olive plants round about thy table. Behold, that thus shall the man be blessed that feareth the Lord. The Lord shall bless thee out of Zion, and thou shalt see the good of Jerusalem all the days of thy life. Yea, thou shalt see thy children's children, and peace upon Israel.
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5: Now a look at your morning weather on Vacaville Fairfield Christian Talk Radio. Sunny today with a high near 78 and lows around 55. Mostly sunny tomorrow with a high of 85 and lows around 56. For your Tuesday, mostly sunny with a high near 85 and lows around 57. And for Wednesday, mostly sunny with a high near 87 and lows around 57. That's your morning weather on Vacaville Fairfield Christian Talk Radio.
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0: We're in the insanity stage. And what makes it worse is when he comes to the end, he says, because they not only do the same, but they approve of those who do them. So it's the approval. When you legislate, legalize, approve, you transfer these values to the next generation that are evil. We're at the level. So we don't have a lot of time left right now to turn this thing around. So this is not a time for spiritual chumps or punks. This is a time where you have to go public and you have to declare with compassion, with love, but with crystal clear clarity, heaven's point of view. And this demands a kingdom focus and a kingdom mindset and a kingdom declaration and demonstration.
1: More inspiration to take a stand from Dr. Evans at familyminute.org.
2: Now a look at your morning weather on Vacaville Fairfield Christian Talk Radio. Sunny today with a high near 78 and lows around 55. Mostly sunny tomorrow with a high of 85 and lows around 56. For your Tuesday, mostly sunny with a high near 85 and lows around 57. And for Wednesday, mostly sunny with a high near 87 and lows around 57. That's your morning weather on Vacaville Fairfield Christian Talk Radio.
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God is like. We can go to God and we can say, Lord, it was me. And God will say something just like that. Okay, my child, let's leave it there. With a heavenly Father like that, you don't have to fear judgment. You can face the future with confidence. God wants to know the real you. And He wants you to know the real God. Let's pray together. Our Father in heaven, I thank You that You really are a God of love, who sent His Son into the world not to condemn us, but so that through Him we might be saved. We have so many faults. Here they are. Please would You take our heart, make it Yours, live Your life in us, cleanse us, forgive us. And we look forward to that judgment. We know that when our name comes up, the sins will all be gone because of what Jesus has done. We are confident today in Your love and Your goodness, and we pray in Jesus' name, amen.

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1: Exodus chapter 20, verse 14 says, "You shall not commit adultery." This is commandment number 7 of the Big Ten that God wrote with His own finger on two tables of stone. It's no secret that we live in the midst of a cesspool of sexual immorality. The website dictionary.com defines adultery as voluntary sexual intercourse between a married person and someone other than his or her lawful spouse. God is calling us above the immorality that's all around us. He's calling us to sexual purity. If we are not married, we are to wait until we get married. If we are married, we are to stick with our spouse. And in fact, in the New Testament, Jesus went deeper and showed that this commandment applies to your heart. Matthew chapter 5, verse 28, Jesus said that if a man looks at a woman lustfully, he's already committed adultery with her in his heart. And so this commandment applies to even heart thoughts. We need to avoid websites that are full of wickedness. We need to avoid seeing things that we shouldn't be seeing. When I walk into a Walmart to buy an avocado and go through the check stand line, if there's magazine covers of scantily clad women, I need to look away. I need God's power inside me to help me not to commit adultery even in my heart. And when Jesus talks about the heart, it's obvious to me that the only way that we can really keep that commandment is by having Jesus Christ in our hearts. That's really the only way. Martin Luther once said, "You can't stop a bird from flying over your head, but he doesn't have to make a nest in your hair." And we don't have to yield to the temptations that are around us, but we can keep God's commandment, "Don't commit adultery," in our hearts. And that is His voice to you today.
0: If you enjoyed this short devotional with Steve Wolberg, you can hear more messages online at hisvoicetoday.com.
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3: Unto Thee lift I up mine eyes, O Thou that dwellest in the heavens. Behold, as the eyes of servants look unto the hand of their masters, and as the eyes of a maiden unto the hand of her mistress, so our eyes wait upon the Lord our God, until that He have mercy upon us. Have mercy upon us, O Lord, have mercy upon us, for we are exceedingly filled with contempt. Our soul is exceedingly filled with the scorning of those that are at ease, and with the contempt of the proud.
4: Who shall lay anything to the charge of God's elect?
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9: Now a look at your morning weather on Vacaville Fairfield Christian Talk Radio. Sunny today with a high near 78 and lows around 55. Mostly sunny tomorrow with a high of 85 and lows around 56. For your Tuesday, mostly sunny with a high near 85 and lows around 57. And for Wednesday, mostly sunny with a high near 87 and lows around 57. That's your morning weather on Vacaville Fairfield Christian Talk Radio.
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1: 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Yea, thou shalt see thy children's children, and peace upon Israel.
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6: Now a look at your morning weather on Vacaville Fairfield Christian Talk Radio. Sunny today with a high near 78 and lows around 55. Mostly sunny tomorrow with a high of 85 and lows around 56. For your Tuesday, mostly sunny with a high near 85 and lows around 57. And for Wednesday, mostly sunny with a high near 87 and lows around 57. That's your morning weather on Vacaville Fairfield Christian Talk Radio.
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0: Now a look at your midday weather on Vacaville Fairfield Christian Talk Radio. Mostly sunny today with a high near 85 and lows around 56. Mostly sunny tomorrow with a high of 85 and lows around 56. For your Tuesday, mostly sunny with a high near 87 and lows around 57. And for Wednesday, sunny with a high near 87 and lows around 58. That's your midday weather on Vacaville Fairfield Christian Talk Radio.
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0: on high is mightier than the noise of many waters, yea, than the mighty waves of the sea. Thy testimonies are very sure. 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

0: 500 rupees. At last, the holy man agreed to sell it to him, but he had this word of caution before taking his leave of the head man. He said, "Now here's the secret you must never forget. You must concentrate on the gold and never once think of the red-faced monkey. If once you think of the red-faced monkey, the gold will never come." Well, of course, you can imagine that the gold never came, because the harder the man tried to forget that monkey, the more it seemed to fill his mind, spoiling his chances for the gold. Oh, yes, your mind or inner self will defeat you every time. Now, it's always easier to deal with external actions than it is with internal dispositions. I think all of us can agree with that. Men may act correctly on the outside, but inwardly they may be at war with their own outward conduct. Now, Jesus says that such wars must cease. There must be no conflict here. Our internal desires must be reconciled with our outward life and conduct. It's easy, of course, for the external things to be adjusted, and the person may feel that he's arrived because he's been able to control his external actions. But friends, this could lead to a great deal of self-righteousness. A man may drive 25 miles per hour in a restricted speed zone and yet be seething with rebellion and anger inside. In other words, he may look very composed and law-abiding on the outside, but on the inside he may be a great sea of rebellion. You see, self is behind the angry battle that takes place there. The stubborn will has never yielded to the idea of obedience. And it won't change the disposition of the soul, you see. That stubborn will continues to fight, and the greatest desperate need of Christians lies right there within the realm of that will. We can try to our last breath, but it will not change that disposition. We can't alter and adjust our attitude until the will is resigned to that change. By trying so hard, we can slow down to the 25 mile per hour in the speed zone. But all the trying in the world will not sweeten the heart and make it submissive to do that thing. The Bible says, "If ye be willing and obedient, ye shall eat the good of the land." Isaiah 1:18-19. So there must be willingness as well as obedience. No, friends, we're lost if we must depend only on trying harder and struggling longer. Time will only make a young sinner into an old sinner. Finally, we must give up and admit our failure and confess that we can't do it alone. And when we do that, it's the beginning of victory. In John 15:5, we read, "For without me ye can do nothing." But then again in Philippians 4:13, it says, "I can do all things through Christ which strengtheneth me." And now, this is Joe Cruz saying goodbye for today.
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2: And behold, they brought to him a man sick of the palsy, lying on a bed. And Jesus, seeing their faith, said unto the sick of the palsy, "Son, be of good cheer, thy sins be forgiven thee." And behold, certain of the scribes said within themselves, "This man blasphemeth." And Jesus, knowing their thoughts, said, "Wherefore think ye evil in your hearts? For whither is easier to say, Thy sins be forgiven thee, or to say, Arise and walk? But that ye may know that the Son of Man hath power on earth to forgive sins," then saith he to the sick of the palsy, "Arise, take up thy bed, and go unto thine house."
3: Bless them which persecute you, bless and curse not. 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Or maybe a death or divorce has broken your family? If so, we would love to pray, answer your questions, or study with you. You can send us your prayer requests or Bible questions by texting them to us at 224-222-0777. 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
4: I know of a pastor who starts his messages by reading a text of Scripture, explaining clearly what it says and what it means. Then he says, "That's the what. Now the question is, so what?" This pastor isn't satisfied for his people just to know what the passage says. He wants them to apply it to their lives. God says the same thing in Ezekiel 33. "They sit before you to listen to your words, but they do not put them into practice." So, here are three questions that can help us ask, so what, when we read God's Word. How does this truth apply to my life and situation? Number two, based on this truth, what changes do I need to make? And number three, what practical steps can I take to apply this truth to my life? The next time you sit down and read the Bible, be sure to take that final step. Put what you read into practice. With Seeking Him, I'm Nancy DeMoss Wagamuth.
5: Now a look at your afternoon weather on Vacaville Fairfield Christian Talk Radio. Mostly sunny today with a high near 85 and lows around 56. Mostly sunny tomorrow with a high of 85 and lows around 56. For your Tuesday, mostly sunny with a high near 87 and lows around 57. And for Wednesday, sunny with a high near 87 and lows around 58. That's your afternoon weather on Vacaville Fairfield Christian Talk Radio.
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